0: Don't it ever get lonesome. Don't it ever get sad when you go out on the road.
1: Oh, there was one time in Minneapolis.
0: Don't it ever get lonesome. Don't it ever get sad when you go out on a 30-day tour. You got nothing but groupies and promoters to love you, and a pile of laundry by the hotel.

0: national holiday.
1: Well, national holiday. Well, national holiday. 500 Schau.

The sky has changed. Can you smell the sun? It's time for the most exciting season. It's time.

hanging out. Now you don't talk so loud. Now you don't seem so proud.

You used to ride on a chrome horse with your diplomat, who carried on his shoulder a Siamese cat. Ain't it hard when you discover that?

Texas on a steeple, and all the pretty people, they all drinking, thinking that they got it made. Exchanging all precious gifts, but you better take a diamond ring, you better pawn it, babe. You used to be so amused at Napoleon in rags and the language that he used.

Hi, Catherine. It's Pete Lincoln here. I just wanted to send you a message of congratulations for the 25th anniversary of Handmade on Frias Radio Castle. I remember all those years ago when your brother Carsten and you started this project, and I'm sure Carsten would be very proud to know that it's reached the grand old age of 25. So congratulations once again, and keep rocking.

Hi, George Kayanis here, probably best known for creating the band Sailor. I'd like to wish Katrin Wagner and her radio show Handmade on Free Radio Castle a very happy 25th anniversary. The show was originally started by Katrin's brother, Karsten, and he'd be very proud to see how Katrin had carried on his legacy with her wonderful show. Thanks also to Katrin for always promoting Sailor and the band's other projects, as well as running the Sailor Fan Club website, sailor-music.com, and her brilliant YouTube channel, Sailor Marinero. So here's a very, very happy 25th anniversary to Handmade.

song is also from the last album. It tells the story of how we recorded it and what went wrong when we did it. Happened in Switzerland. The song's thing called Smoke on the Water.

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1: And here's for Tonal Zed.
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Thank you. Let's see. Thelonious Monk is going to play round about midnight.

We'd like to dedicate our next number to the composer of the number, Charlie Parker. Now's the time.